0: Queens, hun.
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2: 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Then I'll lock him along a packet again at Jacatrog, or to go lock it long with Jacaloga. King on Ego, I'll lock the roll of the Locks and Mugger. Then at Albany, packet again at Jacatrioco, Caramel Catagiluro, packet again at Jacatriocoza. Ungagi looks so good. Support to prolong in Nama, la support to prognose along in Nama. I'm a quick to run a sugar, please tell the whole of your running a sugar. Tabungata, and having Mamma Tama, so now be a cut to live it. Took a cut down the chrome in Nama, where will the dog of my igloos allow him over. I'm a sanitary and igloo, my sanitary and the royal dog. I'll make big part of me little than what I need to get off him a little. Tama night to shut off him a moment. Take me so far, young turtle, tuck it up, look out, look some of the moment, I don't look out. Tuck the matter, just something me so hot to lose him, oh, what I know, Corto. I'll lock him out of some of you. Tell him, and I can talk to him out of some, I'll lock him out of some of you. Oh, girl, me, look at the past. Canoeing in the ma, so now, but Carrie Sakarani come out of the joke to get off some of you. Ila. Can look here. Who put the cargo my lad over Nelama, not a canoe to get out of it. Make it to the girl to glue, Tower Nelama took chain and the jacket of the Rossamagama. Ima is a mock, took chair now, I see, and a piece of the Rossamagama. Can look at a mountain after Rockuma, canoeing it now, Tolonga, Joluma. 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Actually, I'm not to make a joke. Do you have some of them? Then, Annie is after a hour to inojun at the low. 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

0: That's Jordan and Lane Hall from Halifax with Family Tree. We're coming up to World Report. Then a second hour here on In Town and Out. We're going to meet a cardiac surgeon by day and piano concerto performer. Well, also by day because the concert's in the afternoon. But he finds playing the piano in front of a crowd more stressful than performing open heart surgery. That story coming up.
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2: That's a good answer. The Price is Hutterite.

0: 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What the monarch of the entire period you will leave being to me. At a near near, I your hung in low in our nocturne, low pee every it's wrong to me. Amen. Go to an enemy, I you meet to me, don't see you longer. You know how to do it, I can look longer, look, you see a thing in it. Amen. At enta Yesu Christus yub se mening ata, ko te ulu nalning ata. Anak na yu litu ne tu pilagining ata, liga tena al te utsoe ame. Amen. Good morning, friend.
1: He's not on some golden throne way off in outer space. He's not hiding out in some big secret hiding place.

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Tamang Kim, Hunt Team, Timitakotor.

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Six face cards. 10, 10, 10. $10 Powerball, $10 the wax, and $10 magic ball. $250 off the next week, $250 a game, jackpot $2,000. $3 to $5.30, new year's so long, let me eat. Being a circle, but 6 of a big, I'll miss.

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1: Rumors spreading round in that Texas town about the shack outside the games. And you know what I'm talking about. 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

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Specialist metaconera ham. 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

0: Und dann macht er mir die Tage an den Rennen, du sollte Kurier, du sollte Kuttel und nicht.
1: Hi, Kuchawak. This is Mark DeMant call, just coming on the radio again. And I'd just like to remind everybody to go and vote. And if you could, vote for Mark DeMant of the Conservative Party of Quebec. We're building a lot of momentum over the last week to the point where we can win this election. Now, I'm trying to reach out to the people that have voted Liberal in the past. I understand that it's a very difficult decision to come over to the Conservatives. But the Liberals cannot win this election. And because the Liberals cannot win this election, if you vote Liberal, you're going to elect a PQ member of the National Assembly. That's just a fact. The regional breakdowns are a lot different than the polls as a whole, and the regional breakdowns have it neck and neck between myself and the Parti Québécois. So if you want another referendum on sovereignty, you can vote for the Liberal Party or the PQ because they're both going to lead to the same result. So my name is Mark DeMant. I understand it's a very difficult decision to make, which is to leave a Liberal Party. The next election, it might be different. But in this election, the Liberals have not campaigned in Nunavik. They have not gone on the radio. They have not bothered to come out. And this, to me, is unacceptable. And you don't reward that. You don't reward negligence. They have not supported the candidate in Kuujjuaq or anywhere else in Nunavik. So I believe they don't deserve your vote, but that's up to you. So in this election, if you do not want to have a referendum and you want to have different tax policy and you want to have a different government, please consider voting for me, Mark DeMant of the Conservative Party of Quebec, and we can go forward together. Also, one last message, please go out and vote regardless of whatever decision you make. So please, it only takes a minute and it's a big deal because, for example, the next election and the election after that, people have to start taking notice in Nunavik if they see big numbers from Nunavik. I looked yesterday, it was only 10% turnout for Nunavik, and we have to get that higher. We have to get people to care, and the biggest way and the easiest way is to go out and vote. I'd like you to vote for Mark DeMant, but please, at the very least, go out and vote. So just remember, please vote for Mark DeMant of the Conservative Party of Quebec. Thank you very much.
0: Thank you.
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Mary measured the size of it. 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Lizzie, too much, oh, I love you, my. In a low yet, near red soak in a to Mary, took to Cooney. 6346, oh, hello, ding. In a low yet, she come back to it. 6346.

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Ona inulit wisiula tumut Dorasim Miyok. Happy early birthday to Louisa Johannes. You know, let me see a lot of it. Vivian Mutt. CSC Ananami Pitilugo.

Dorada, in all it with your lat the mot Louisa Johannes, in all it with your tail out of it. A malo Vivian mot to rat the sortur that me joke, CSC, anana me pity loco. Kitty Kitty Kane, no holla hoy over to 0109. Kitty Kitty 0109. Big gordy, new vessel, rotary. 5:30 in the morning, bingo sales until 5:30. $30, 6 face cards, $250 a game, last game, $2,000.

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Tell me now that you're mine.

Bingo, bingo, bingo. Saturday, October 3. Sylvia Young of Wuhan, Nancy Lo, bingo to see you. Saturday night bingo. Guaping Walanga Yasi, $250 a game. Large Y anyway. Game number two, one line anyway, plus one postage stamp. Game three, three small Ys anyway. Game four, six pack anyway, anywhere, anyhow. Game number five, 10 numbers. Game number 6, BINGO times 2. Game number 7, 2 times 2 small L's, 2 small L's anyway. Game number 8, 2 small T's anyway. One line anyway, plus one small T anyway. Okay, anyway. game number 10, one full card, $2,000. Game number 11, double action, $2,075. Powerball, $3,900. Umuwa. I-19 is your Powerball number.

0: Magic pot, $11,170 in the Lego. 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
0: Do you see the screen? Number two. All right. One line anyway for $250. 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

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No hot ball. Hot ball hung it up. Oh, 63. Oh, 63. Oh, 63. Oh, 63. And 41. And 41. And 41.

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B3. 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

067 067 067 067. Large Y anyway. We got to take luck on the natural. I-21 I-21 I-19 I-19 I-19. Another I. 23 I-23 I-23 G-57 G-57 G-57 57 070 070 070 I-24 I-24 I-24. Large Y anyway. 24 another I. I-27 I-27 I-27. And 34 and 34 and 34 B-13 B-13 B-13 B-8 B-8

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Okay. O-66. N-31. N-31. 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
0: 31. 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Cart number.
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0: Sarah?
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0: Ilali.
2: Biko Hadavi. 38.
0: No. All right, Ukwa Mako, Binko Tsiatu, Shelly Yarar, Sarah Ananek. $125 each. Game number two. One line anyway, plus one postage stamp. Hot ball. Namanapat. Namanatup. B15 is your hot ball number. Okuamili Relisi. B5, 15, I25, N35, 45, G55, O65, 75. One

5, 15, 25, 35, 45, 55, 65, 75.

0: Regular number B8. B8. B8. And 31. And 31. And 31. O 70. O 70. O 70. And 39. And 39. And 39. And 45. Hot ball number G48. G48. G48. I-29. I-29. I-29. One line anyway, plus one postage stamp.
1: I don't want to do it.
0: And 42. And 42. And 42.
1: No look up it's today. Anyhow, anyway.
0: 42. I-27. I-27. I-27. O-73. O-73. O-73. I-20. I-20. I-20. G-46. G-46. G-46. G-45, hot ball. I-21. I-21. I-21. B-4. B-4. 4, no good. 46. B4 and 21. Atong ito. B4 and 21 are no good. Possible winner with 46. Cart number
1: 42499. 4, 2, 4, 9, 9. 4, 2, 4, 9, 9. 1 line.
2: No 4.
1: No 21. 46.
2: Good bingo. Good
1: night. Mary took two. Good bingo.
2: Good night.
0: Mary took two. Bingo took $250.
3: Just a second.
2: Mishap? Okay. Mary Mishap, Ohala, Nakita Velo.
0: Mary Mishap, Ohala, this is Akilaruk. Game number three. Mary, fix your phone. Mary Mishap. Game number three. Three small Y's. Anyway, regular game. No hot ball. Three small Y's. Anyway. G53, G53, G53, I-17, I-17, I-17. I-29, I-29, I-29. Three small Y's anyway. And 39. And 39. And 39. B2. B2. B5. Beat the limit. B5. I-24, I-24, I-24. Another I-28, I-28, I-28. O-68, O-68, O-68, O-66, O-66. O-66, lots of O's. O-73, O-73, O-73. N-45, N-45, N-45. B-7, B-7, B-7. N-34, N-34, N-34. N-36, N-36, N-36. O-69, O-69, O-69.

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0: no good. Cart number.
1: 69,
0: 36, Limohanangituki Novi. Cooper. Cooper. Good bingo.
1: Thank you.
0: Ilali. Bye. Cooper. Bingo. $250.

Game number 4. Six pack and a group of 6. And a group of 6. Regular bingo, no hot ball. It's Saturday, we got nothing to do. Let's play bingo. And a group of 6 and 35. And 3, 5. And 35. B10, B10, B10, G53, G53, G53. Spend your Saturday evening with me and Nancy. Till 8 maybe, 8:30. G53, O74, O74, O74, B8, B8. B8, O68, O68, O68, G57, G57, G57.

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0: 065 065 065 B9 B9 B9 in a group of 6 and 38 and 38 and 38 I-19 I-19 I-19 and 45 and 45 and 45 I-22 I-22 I-22 and 41 and 41 and 41 and a group of 6 possible winner. Cart number,
1: 44216.
0: Four, 42, 6. 41 lemon honey, took another.
1: Titora.
0: Titora. Cart number
1: 44099.
0: Cart number 43730 Sarah Johannes. Good bingo.
2: Thank you. Yeah.
0: Three winners. Kitora Fox, Mary Mesher, Sarah Johannes. Good bingo. Game number 5, 10 numbers. First 10 numbers. Regular game, no hot ball. Alain Nakta. G50. G50. G50. First 10 numbers. G56. G56. G56. G56. G58, G58, G57, B1, B1, B57, G57, B3, beeping us it, B11, B11, B1, B11, G46, G46, G46, O75, O75, O75, O70, O70. Your 10th number, are you lucky? I guess not. Oh, 70. And 34. And 34. And 34. Almost. And 45. And 45. And 45. B6, B6, B6. I 27, I 27, I 27. O 71, O 71, O 71. Caller on 71, 71. Cart number
1: 44206.
0: Whoa. Cut number.
2: Cut number.
0: 44704. 44704. 1, 2, 3, 4, 5, 6, 7, 8, 9, 10. 71, 100,
2: 70. Bingo.
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0: cart number?
1: 44213.
0: Four, 4, 2, 1, 3. 1, 2, 3, 4, 5, 6, 7, 8, 9, 10, 71. Good bingo.
1: Yeah, that will make.
0: Three winners. Ipop, Sia Sisanta, Mark Kutuk. Good bingo.

Game number six. B-I-N-G-O times two. Two B's, two I's, two N, two G, two O's. Hot ball. My last game for tonight. Until Tuesday. Hot ball, 065. B5, 15, I25, and 35, 45, G55, 065, 75, 75. B-I-N-G-O times 2, 065, hot ball number. Hmm. 5, 15, 25, 35, 45, 55, 65, 75.

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Omo nga, G. There's only one G call. There's only one G call though. 55.

0: Yeah.
1: Oo mo nga, G60. G60.
0: Was it that number?
1: G60.
0: Tan na. No.
1: G60. Bingo. Cart number.
2: 43214.
1: Ano ko?
0: 43 21 4 21 4 1 2 2 2 2 60
1: Cart number
0: 44288 2 2 2 2 2 6
1: Thanks.
0: Bye.
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1: Ceci Santa, Vinny Santa, Mary Misher. 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

Hanning oti pilo to dwelo makera so lot to attack. He gave a lock calls on the pirata but bigger cigarette. 7th game, Mamie Muma, Lara Bimako, 2 small ills. Hot ball, Sigi Kongali. Hey. 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Hot ball, hot ball. G57. Your hot ball, G57. Miligalisi, B7. I17. 27. I17. 27. N37. 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

0: 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Hi.
1: Hello.
0: Pinko, what do you have,
1: 43506.
0: 43506.
1: Yes.
0: My 69 Limo pin code, say what you can have.
1: I'm not sick.
0: Yeah, Ilari.
1: Sick.
0: Ango Jonas pin code, say what you can have. 69 Limo. Bingo. Eighth game. Kayo Mege Halitosi. Brown. Two small tees. Aling isongomi nichalota tito songom mata. Oi majolo jak to togala songata. How you magitsi? Okay, but like I said, so I look at the hot bar, hot bar. Hot bar, hot bar, let's yoke two small teas. G58. Hot bar seat, G58. Milligale C, B8. B8 I18 28 18 28 and 38 38 G48 58 hot ball G48 58 068 068 Militzige Koratsi on a G50 G50 G50 Makroni tila rapinik pinko rasole ribusi two small teas. I 28 I 21 I 21 I 21 I ming in nato. I 17 I 17 I 17 N 37 N 37 N 37 37 limo pinko palayok. How is the lock level? How is the lock level? I'm so looked at. Hi.
2: 43222.
0: 43222?
2: Yeah.
0: One, two, 37 limo pinko tse ho dikin obi.
2: Utto hita kebuk.
0: Utto hiko pingo.
2: Nako mi.
0: Lali. Utto hita kebuk pinko tse me yop. Ninth game. Dark orange. Opa langa yo. Opa lutto ni so song koma tolumi. Red. One line plus one small tea. Dana, to talking what to me on the top. In me go lang it. One line plus one small T anyway. Hot bar. 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G55. 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I twenty five, thirty five, forty five, hot bar fifty five, sixty five, seventy five. On a pig air, take a semi of hiding out. I 21 lang ito to hook and arma lango. I 21 I 21 G46 G46 I 17 I 17 I 17 N37 N37 N37 One line plus one small T. O 68 O 68 O 68 B11 B11 B11 O 63 O 63 O 63 B8 N42 N42 N42

0: Okay, cool. 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Hi.
1: Yeah, 40149.
0: Four zero one four nine.
1: Yeah.
0: Four de tole mo pingo tse hata ho di kinabu.
1: Johnny Mark.
0: Johnny Mark. Put bingo.
1: Thank you.
0: Hello.
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0: 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Ato sili hiyuti.
2: Amiswalane. All right.
0: Bye. 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Amma lo Johnny Mark at natu. Afitse ami yo. 10th game, 2000 years, you'll see one full card. Good luck. Una pigi ako tigi sa yabut. One full card. Bawk ngaw yan ni rito si G48. N42. N42. N42. B4. B4. B4. I-29, I-29, I-29, B-2, B-2, B-2. I-28, I-28, I-28, O-71, O-71, O-71. I-26, I-26, I-26, N-31, N-31, N-31. I-30, I-30, I-30.

0: Oh, 68. Oh, 68. Oh, 68. B6. 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B6. B1. B1. B1. N44. N44. N44. B9. B9. B9. I-22. I-22. I-22. O-70. O-70. O-70. I-21. I-21. I-21. B-15. B-15. B-15. O-64. O-64. G-47. G-47. G-47. G-52. G-52. G-52. 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O-69. O-69. B-8. B-8. B-8. N-33. N-33. N-33. G-57. G-57. G-57. N-34. N-34. N-34. I-18. I-18. I-18. N-43. N-43. N-43. G-60. G-60. G-60. I-25. I-25. I-25. I-16. I-16. I-16. B-10. B-10. B-10. O-67. O-67. O-67. N-37. N-37. N-37. I-23. I-23. I-23. G-56. G-56. G-56. Onna nui ka piriroa valuto. I-19. I-19. Nui ka pito. I-19. O-65. O-65. O-65. G-53. G-53. G-53. I-27. I-27. I-27. B-13. B-13. B-13. N-39. N-39. N-39. O-74. O-74. O-74. I-24. I-24. I-24. N-40. N-40. N-40. N-40. N-38. N-38. N-38. B-12. B-12. G-50. G-50. G-50. B-3. B-3. B-3. O-66. O-62. O-62. O-62. N-32. N-32. N-32. G-54. 54th number. G-54. G-54. B-14. B-14. B-14. B-11. B-11. B-11. I-17. I-17. I-17. G-59. G-59. G-59. O-73. O-73. O-73. N-35. N-35. Yo. So, N-35. B-5. B-5. B-5. Ojalá yo me. Seventy three limo. Ojalá yo le cuatro langitud. B5 and 35. 73 limo pinko simanyang ngomat. 5 lilo 35 lolo at lang ito. Uko ha simang ito. B5. B7. 5, 7. I 20. Dan the dog. I 20. And me.
1: Four four seven one six.
0: Hey, kitty kitty, foot bingo. Ohala, you have a long in double action. 2075 double action 2075 can you see magic ball 11,170 magic ball need to magic ball Oh, 65 magic ball. $2,075 you see. 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Bigger to see Yavona. B11 double action B11 11 sane ani tok mil logo makone military haratsi I B11 o harata tok I 29 I 29 I 29 O seventy, O seventy, O sixty seven, O sixty seven, O sixty seven. You could. N44 N44 and 44. Oh, 64. Oh, 64. Oh, 64. And 41. And 41. And 41. I-22, I-22, I-22, B-14, B-14, B-14. N-36, N-36, N-36, N-33, N-33, N-33. B-12, B-12, B-12, I-26, I-26, I-26. G-57, G-57, G-57, I-25, I-25, I-25. N-39, N-39, N-39, O-75, O-75, O-75. O-73, O-73, O-73, O-71, O-71, O-71. I-30, I-30, I-30, G-47, G-47, G-47. G-60, G-60, G-60, B-3, B-3, B-3. N-40, N40. B1 atausik B1 um wa magic bar 065 B5 G-mok-mayok G-51 G51 G54 G54 B13 B13 061 G53 G53 G49 G49 G49 I27 I27 I27 N38 N38 N38 N42 N42 N42 G55 B9 huliyong igaktut B9 G52 G52 G52 074 074 74. I 28. I 28. I 28. I 18. I 18. I 18. Eighteen limo hala jolik. Okwa hot semangitui. B 2 4 6 7 8 10 15. Okwa hot semangitut. B 2 4 6 7 8 10 15. I meet 16 17 19 20 21 23 24.
1: 2744. Eighteen limo pink could say how to get of it. Joe piece of coil. Bingo. Hi.
2: Hi.
1: Bingo, what do you have, silly?
2: 2967.
1: Eighteen limo pink could say how to get of it.
2: Sheila, pink or thing. Gordon, look at me.
1: Sheila, Elali. Hello.
3: Hi.
1: How's it been going?
3: 28, 10.
1: 28, 10.
3: Uh-huh.
1: C'est vrai.
3: Oh.
1: I'm sorry. Militsi mangitu.
3: Ah, okay.
1: Yeah. Makku pingkut setu. Joe Bisikwalu. Sheila Gordon, 2075 Avitu. Go bingo. Bingo hat a gain to see. Hail it see. Nakop melo bingo as a gain to see. Good night.